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And he had a few words to say to me, and they were...

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Is it reality? Damn, I always feel like somebody's watching me. Now let me find another plan, looking for a plot. Looking for the man with the sack, if he got shot, lay him down, cause it don't make me numb. Cocaine on my brain now.